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6: Hi, I'm Phoebe Humphrey. Australia has joined an international push for AI safeguards. PM Anthony Albanese, among 22 world leaders, signing a statement in New York overnight, calling for more safety protocols to manage the tech. Treasurer Jim Chalmers telling the ABC, we need to make AI work for us.
7: It is a game-changing technology. It will transform every element of our society and our economy, and we can maximise the opportunities from AI only if we minimise and manage the risks.
6: The opposition isn't convinced control of the 000 service should be shifted from Telstra to the government. A Senate inquiry has recommended the change following network outages, but Liberal Senator James Patterson has told Nine he doesn't want it anywhere near the communications minister.
8: Let's not forget, during these previous outages, she said that everyone had to go easy on her because she was a new minister, and I'm not convinced she'll do a better job.
6: Prince Harry is reportedly in talks to work on a documentary about his mum, Princess Diana. The Duke of Sussex has apparently been approaching family and friends to finalise a project marking 30 years since her death. And Nick Dacos has begun his media duties after winning his first ever Brownlow medal last night. The Magpie star finishing on 47 votes, the highest amount ever. He's told Seven his family is incredibly proud.
9: Yeah, they were super stoked. They were really happy for me. I think they were a little bit nervous going into the night, just obviously being such a prestigious award and knew what an honour it would be.
0: Sharky Sports Bar, your front row seat to live sport.
6: In sport, the Lions are holding an open training session this morning in their last public appearance in Brisbane before Saturday's AFL Grand Final. Thousands of fans have turned out to cheer on the side before they head down to Melbourne. Defender Ryan Lester says he's enjoying the excitement.
10: Clearly we've been very lucky that this is the fourth time, but same sort of thing. Never know if you're going to get back, so soak it up and enjoy it.
6: And South star Latrell Mitchell could hit the NRL open market from November 1. The 29-year-old is one of six players entering the final year of their deals in just under 6 weeks' time. That's the latest news and sport.
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13: On the West Coast, a sunny one today with some northeasterly winds, 15 to 20 kilometres per hour, tending east to southeasterly late this afternoon, with top temperatures in Elliston 21, Woodner with a top of 25. On the Eastern Air Peninsula, a sunny one today with some east to northeasterly winds, 15 to 20 kilometres per hour, tending east to southeasterly this afternoon. Top temperatures in Cleve 22, Kimber with a top of 24. Finally, on the Lower Eyre Peninsula, a sunny one today with some easterly winds, 15 to 20 kilometres per hour, with top temperatures in Coffin Bay 20, Cummins 21, and Port Lincoln with a top today of 17.
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0: That was Dasha on Magic 89.9 EP's Hit Music Station. Good morning. It's Jazz here with you on this Tuesday, 22nd of September. I've taken over the studio while Brett enjoys a very well-deserved break, so I'll be keeping you company all morning. Coming up, plenty of your favourite music, local information, and a few chances to brighten your day. 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

0: 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It's Jazz here, and I have a whole stack of vouchers in my hot little hands, $2,500 worth to be exact. How good would that be to win just before Christmas? And speaking of Christmas, I was actually reminded the other day that there is less than 100 days, actually 94 to be precise. Where has this year gone? Time flies when you're having fun. Let's get back into some more music. And just around the corner, I'll tell you how you can get your hands on these hot little vouchers here on Magic 89.9.
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13: Hi, I'm Phoebe Humphrey. The Treasurer has refused to rule out whether the federal government is considering handing 000 to a national body. It follows a Senate inquiry recommending the emergency hotline be stripped from Telstra after a series of network outages. Jim Chalmers telling the ABC Labor is looking through recommendations.
14: We have taken some very substantial steps when it comes to 000. You know, we legislated the 000 custodian, we've got the ACMA investigation. We've increased the penalties for telcos who don't follow the rules in the 000 system.
13: Aussies are feeling the cost of living crunch with new CommBank data showing household spending stalled last month. It rose by just 0.1% in August, with the biggest spends on essentials like transport and health. Federal police have charged a Queensland man for allegedly bribing officials overseas following the suspicious death of a woman in Bangladesh. The 51-year-old is accused of paying $90,000 to influence the investigation, including getting his name scrubbed off police records. He'll front court in Brisbane today. The investigation into the suspicious death is ongoing. And Donald Trump is defending the banning of 3 media outlets from the White House. It comes as CNN, MS Now and Politico launch legal action, while other media outlets have suspended coverage of the president in solidarity. But Trump says the action was warranted.
15: These outlets have an obligation to be fair. And if they're fake news, I really think I have an obligation not to allow them into another very special house.
12: Paul Hallett Place. Best takeaway curries in town. Phone orders and takeaway.
13: In sport, it's been a night of celebrations for Nick Daicos after winning his first ever Brownlow medal. The Collingwood superstar finishing on a record 47 votes in last night's count. He's told Seven he didn't make it home last night after accepting the award.
6: That is true. I got a little bit of rest, but it's nice to spend the night with friends and family.
13: And James Tedesco has made history after becoming the first player to be selected in the RLPA Players Dream Team six times. The Roosters star named in the fullback role. That's the latest news and sport.
12: He's got your tunes, laughs, and just enough chaos to kickstart your day. 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
7: Tuano Bay, next high tide at 12.57 this afternoon, 1.37 metres. Next low tonight at 10 to 9, 0.5 of a metre. Tumbee Bay now, next high tide at 12.32 this afternoon, 1.36 metres. Next low tonight at 7.47, 0.5 of a metre. Sheringa Beach, next high tide at 29 past 11 this morning, 1.09 metres. Next low this afternoon at 5.52 at 0.36 of a metre. Finally in Port Lincoln, next high tide at 12 past 12 this afternoon, 1.23 metres. Next low tonight at 29 past 7, 0.42 of a metre.
12: 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Weather Watch.
7: On the West Coast, a sunny one today with some northeasterly winds, 15 to 20 kilometres per hour, tending east to southeasterly late this afternoon, with top temperatures in Elliston 21, Woodner with a top of 25. On the Eastern Eyre Peninsula, a sunny one today with some east to northeasterly winds, 15 to 20 kilometres per hour, tending east to southeasterly this afternoon. Top temperatures in Cleve 22, Kimber with a top of 24. Finally, on the Lower Eyre Peninsula, a sunny one today with some easterly winds, 15 to 20 kilometres per hour, with top temperatures in Coffin Bay 20, Cummins 21 and Port Lincoln with a top today of 17.
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0: That was Miley with her new one on Magic 89.9, EP's hit music station. Now, do you like to win? Because I like to win. I also like giving away prizes, and I have a couple chances to win thanks to our good friends at Glen Forest Tourist Park. I'll have all the details for you very soon, but coming up first, we've got some Red Hot Chili Peppers, Olivia Rodrigo and Jamiroquai on Magic 89.9.
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0: Purple Orange is inviting disabled people aged 18 and over from across the Eyre Peninsula, along with their supporters, to a monthly peer network gathering. 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
1: 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It is officially the last week of term three already, and school holidays are almost here. So you know what that means. It means it's time to get on the Magic 89.9 Facebook page, find the pinned post, like and comment your favorite animal emoji. Mine, I think, would have to be the little monkey. I seem to use the monkey a lot. But I want to see yours. 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Again, find the pinned post and comment on there. Plus, like it. You can't forget to like it. A lot of people forget to like it. So don't forget that important part of information, guys. The prize pack includes one family pass to Glen Forest Tourist Park, two rounds of putt-putt, and two tickets to the maze. We'll announce the winner during Rise Up with Riz this Friday on Magic 89.9.
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2: 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Magic National News. Now.
16: Hi, I'm Phoebe Humphrey. Anthony Albanese has joined forces with other world leaders calling for international action on AI. The PM is among 22 world leaders penning a statement in New York, warning the rapid development of the technology poses serious safety and security risks if not managed. Tougher rules are being introduced for data centres in Victoria. The state government is proposing new rules that would ban the AI hubs from residential areas and require a 150-metre buffer from homes. The centres would also be forced to generate their own renewable energy. Household spending has slowed as Aussies feel cost of living pressures. The latest data from CommBank reveals spending rose by just 0.1% in August. Spending on essentials like transport and health saw the biggest gains. The Treasurer has responded to calls to add dating apps into the government's digital duty of care proposal. It comes as new research has revealed 99% of Australian women have experienced abuse on online dating platforms over the past 3 months. Jim Chalmers telling the ABC online harassment is unacceptable in every form.
5: We have seen, unfortunately, the prevalence, the increase in the misogyny that breeds this kind of behaviour. And so the digital duty of care will cover dating apps, as I understand it.
16: And a new study has found parental gambling is linked with poorer physical and mental health among children. The Australian National University says gambling also affects educational outcomes and school engagement for kids.
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16: In sport, all eyes will be on the AFL Tribunal tonight with the grand final hopes of Lions star Lachie Neale on the line. Brisbane is challenging the one-match ban given to him for a gut punch on Hawthorn's Jack Ginnivan. Lions defender Ryan Lester says they're keeping things crossed.
12: Yeah, obviously hopeful, you know, whatever happens tonight. Yeah, he's a two-time Brownlow medalist and he's one of the great players in the game. So, yeah, obviously we're hopeful he gets off.
16: And in racing, Formula One races will be 15k shorter in 2027. That's the latest news and sport.
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17: On West Coast waters, south to southeasterly winds 10 to 15 knots, tending east to southeasterly this evening with winds reaching up to 20 knots offshore in the late evening. Seas around 1 metre, the swell southwesterly 3 to 4 metres, decreasing to 3 metres during the day. Central Coast waters, easterly winds 10 to 15 knots with seas below 1 metre. The swell southwesterly 3 to 4 metres, decreasing to 3 metres later in the evening. And finally, on Spencer Gulf waters, south to southeasterly winds 10 to 15 knots, tending east to southeasterly this evening. Seas around 1 metre, the swell south to southwesterly 1 to 1.5 metres, increasing to 1.5 to 2.5 metres south of Cowra to Wallaroo.
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17: On the west coast, a sunny one today with some northeasterly winds 15 to 20 kilometres per hour tending east to southeasterly late this afternoon with top temperatures in Elliston 21, Woodna with a top of 25. On the eastern Eyre Peninsula, a sunny one today with some east to northeasterly winds 15 to 20 kilometres per hour tending east to southeasterly this afternoon. Top temperatures in Cleve 22, Kimber with a top of 24. Finally, on the lower Eyre Peninsula, a sunny one today with some easterly winds 15 to 20 kilometres per hour with top temperatures in Coffin Bay 20, Cummins 21 and Port Lincoln with a top today of 17.
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1: It's that time. 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It's Magic's Throwback Lunch, thanks to McDonald's Port Lincoln. 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So, it is the 22nd of September, meaning today's deal is a small cheeseburger meal for $4.50. Can't get much for under $5 these days, so what a bargain that is. I might have to head down there myself. But first, let's get back into the music. Here's Foo Fighters with Best of

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0: 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That was Magic's Throwback Lunch, thanks to McDonald's Port Lincoln. 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

0: 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It's Jazz hanging out with you this Tuesday morning. 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
1: 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A big thanks for your company this morning. I've had a great time keeping you entertained while Brett enjoys a very well-deserved break. Don't go anywhere, though, because up next is Katie Wright Dynamite, and she'll be revealing today's Lucky Fiver serial number. 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
17: Hello, I'm Monique Crichton. A trans-Tasman crackdown on drug trafficking and organised crime has resulted in more than 1,200 people being charged with close to 3,500 offences. The week-long operation by authorities here in Australia and New Zealand has also seen significant quantities of meth, heroin, cannabis and cocaine seized, alongside firearms and more than $2 million in cash. The Treasurer says the war in the Middle East can't end soon enough as households brace for another hit. Experts are now tipping another interest rate hike when the RBA board meets next week, with another two more increases to come after that. Jim Chalmers has told News 24 we're not immune from the dramas the war is causing.
18: I think it's self-evident around the world in other countries. Interest rates are going up because of the impact on inflation.
0: of this war in the Middle East. From an economic point of view, the war in the Middle East has been a disaster.
17: Police in South Australia have been forced to issue a fresh warning about scammers. They've had multiple reports of scammers modifying a caller ID to make it look as though the call is coming from SAPOL. And Channing Tatum has quashed rumours he's been running a secret burner account on Instagram that's been leaving comments on his ex's posts. The now-deleted account left messages on posts about Zoe Kravitz and her new fiancé, Harry Styles. The Magic Mike star says he thinks it's hilarious that people would think that's how he would spend his free time.
16: And Paul Hallett Place. Best takeaway curries in town. Phone orders and takeaway.
17: In sport, 3,000 fans have turned out for Brisbane's final open training session before heading to Melbourne for the build-up to Saturday's grand final with the Dockers. Lions star Ryan Lester says he's enjoying the excitement.
13: Clearly we've been very lucky that this is the fourth time, and but same sort of thing, never know if you're going to get back, so soak it up and enjoy it.
17: And the team list for this weekend's NRL prelims will be released today, with Penrith confident Nathan Cleary won't be troubled by a foot injury. That's the latest in news and sport.
16: Start your morning with laughs, chaos and hits from the 80s to now. 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
19: Eastern Eyre Peninsula, sunny. Winds east to southeasterly 15 to 20 kilometres per hour. Top temperatures, Cleve 22, Kimber 24. On the lower Eyre Peninsula, sunny. Winds easterly 15 to 20 kilometres per hour. Top temperatures, Coffin Bay 20, Cummins 21 and Port Lincoln 17.
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0: Have a closer look at your $5 note because it could be Magic's Lucky Fiver. 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
1: 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Here it is. E for elephant, D for dog. 1-6-0-1-5-5-1-0-0. Here it is again. E for elephant, D for dog.

0123 160 155 100. 230 could be yours, all thanks to Boston Bay Diner. 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

0: 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Right after the break, Inside Five, got Stephen Sanchez featuring Anne Byhold with Until I Found You, as well as In Excess with Don't Change on the Air Peninsulas. 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

0: to get in on 9 EPs, Hit Music Station, the Lemonheads, Mrs. Robinson, Katie with you. Happy Tuesday, 22nd of September, 2 p.m. around the corner. New sport weather is on the way. And I'm going to hit play on heaps more tunes to keep you going after we get you up to date. Alex Warren featuring Jelly Roll on the way with Bloodline. Boys love that. 5 and 11. Love a bit of Alex Warren's Bloodline. Also, well, I just think everyone, every female and more, and lots of guys as well, love Cyndi Lauper's Girls Just Wanna Have Fun. It's a classic, but it'll never go out of style. I hit play it enough to do on Magic 89.9.
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0: Del Giorno's Cafe Restaurant, Port Lincoln's home of alfresco dining. 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
1: Hello, I'm Monique Crichton. A trans-Tasman crackdown on drug trafficking and organised crime has resulted in more than 1,200 people being charged with close to 3,500 offences. The week-long operation by authorities here in Australia and New Zealand has also seen significant quantities of meth, heroin, cannabis and cocaine seized, alongside firearms and more than $2 million in cash. The Treasurer says the war in the Middle East can't end soon enough as households brace for another hit. Experts are now tipping another interest rate hike when the RBA board meets next week, with another two more increases to come after that. Jim Chalmers has told News 24, we're not immune from the dramas the war is causing.
2: I think it's self-evident around the world in other countries. Interest rates are going up because of the impact on inflation of this war in the Middle East. From an economic point of view, the war in the Middle East has been a disaster.
1: Police in South Australia have been forced to issue a fresh warning about scammers. They've had multiple reports of scammers modifying a caller ID to make it look as though the call is coming from SAPOL. And Channing Tatum has quashed rumours he's been running a secret burner account on Instagram that's been leaving comments on his ex's posts. The now-deleted account left messages on posts about Zoe Kravitz and her new fiancé, Harry Styles. The Magic Mike star says he thinks it's hilarious that people would think that's how he would spend his free time.
0: Sharky Sports Bar, your front row seat to live sport.
1: In sport, 3,000 fans have turned out for Brisbane's final open training session before heading to Melbourne for the build-up to Saturday's grand final with the Dockers. Lions star Ryan Lester says he's enjoying the excitement.
3: Clearly we've been very lucky that this is the fourth time, and but same sort of thing, never know if you're going to get back, so soak it up and enjoy it.
1: And the team list for this weekend's NRL prelims will be released today, with Penrith confident Nathan Cleary won't be troubled by a foot injury. That's the latest in news and sport.
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5: Eastern Air Peninsula sunny. Winds east to southeasterly 15 to 20 kilometres per hour. Top temperatures Cleve 22, Kimber 24. On the lower Air Peninsula sunny. Winds easterly 15 to 20 kilometres per hour. Top temperatures Coffin Bay 20, Cummins 21 and Port Lincoln 17.
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0: Tom Venning here, your federal member for Grey. I was born and raised on a farm in regional South Australia. I know what it's like when the city forgets the country. That's why I run for Parliament. I'm your voice in Canberra, making sure the vast and diverse electorate of Grey gets the attention it deserves. If there's something I can help with, or if you've got an idea that could make a difference, give me a call on 1300 301 742 or visit my offices in Whyalla, Port Pirie or Kadena.
1: That's 1300 301 742. Written and spoken by Tony Dean and Tom Venning, Port Pirie, Federal Member for Grey.
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Bruno Mars with On My Soul. Katie with you. Happy Tuesday, 22nd of September. Sometimes in life, you know, like Roxette said way back in 1989, you just got to listen to your heart.

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0: 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We all need a little good news, huh? Happy Tuesday, 22nd of September. Hope you're rolling okay throughout your workday and your arvo, soaking up some of that sunshine. 3 p.m. around the corner, news, sport, weather and tide times on the way. 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
16: Hello, I'm Monique Crichton. Two teenagers arrested in connection with the shooting of an 11-year-old boy in Sydney have been released, but one 18-year-old has since been charged over the incident in the city's northwest. Naomi Moore from New South Wales Police says the investigation has a long way to go.
17: This shooting at this stage does not appear to be linked directly to current conflicts. However, a number of individuals that were inside the unit at the time are well known to New South Wales Police, and their association with organised crime is being considered by investigators.
16: The child remains in a critical condition. Federal police have charged a Queensland man for allegedly bribing officials overseas following the suspicious death of a woman in Bangladesh. The 51-year-old is accused of paying $90,000 to influence the investigation, including getting his name scrubbed off police records. He'll front court in Brisbane. The suspicious death investigation remains ongoing. The makers of weight loss drug Mounjaro are setting up a direct dispensing service, which has triggered talk of a potential price drop. There's some hope competing distributors would undercut each other to fill scripts for the costly drug, which is not on the PBS. And horror has dominated at the box office for Hoyts this past weekend. Resident Evil taking $3.86 million on its opening weekend. Practical Magic 2 is the second most popular flick, while the John Farnham concert celebration attracted over 23,000 fans who couldn't get seats at Rod Laver Arena.
9: Ampol Hallett Place. Best takeaway curries in town. Phone orders and takeaway.
16: In sport, all eyes will be on the AFL Tribunal tonight with the grand final hopes of Lions star Lachie Neale on the line. Brisbane is challenging the one-match ban given to him for a gut punch on Hawthorn's Jack Ginnivan. He wants to line up against the Dockers on Saturday. And Olympic gold medalist and world champion pole vaulter Steve Hooker is preparing to take over from John Bertrand as chair of the Sport Australia Hall of Fame. The America's Cup icon is retiring after 21 years. That's the latest in news. And sport.
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18: Addo Bay, next low, 8:50pm, 0.5 metres, next high tomorrow morning, 3:19am, 1.06 metres, Tumby Bay, next low, 7:47pm, 0.5 metres, next high tomorrow morning, 2:21am, 1.1 metres, Sheringa Beach, next low, 5:52pm, 0.36 metres, next high tomorrow morning, 12:30am, 0.72 metres, Port Lincoln, next low, 7:29pm, 0.42 metres, next high tomorrow morning, 1:51am, 0.95 metres.
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18: Eastern Eyre Peninsula, sunny. Winds east to southeasterly, 15 to 20 kilometres per hour. Top temperatures, Cleve 22, Kimber 22. On the Lower Eyre Peninsula, sunny, winds easterly, 15 to 20 kilometres per hour. Top temperatures, Coffin Bay 20, Cummins 21 and Port Lincoln 17.
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0: 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Happy Tuesday, 22nd of September. School holidays are almost here. We're counting down the days, aren't we, mums and dads? And this week, we're giving you the chance to win a Glen Forest Tourist Park school holiday adventure pack. 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Find the pinned post. Comment your favourite animal emoji for your chance to win. And we've done this in the past. There's nothing like seeing all your animal emojis. You guys can't wait to share them because the prize is so good. I mean, everyone loves Glen Forest Tourist Park, right? You can win one family pass, two rounds of putt-putt, and two tickets to the maze. Winner announced this Friday. So head on over to Magic 89.9 Facebook page and get on our pin post and comment your favourite animal emoji to score this incredible prize pack from Glen Forest Tourist Park. Right after the break, going to hit play on Ed Sheeran. He is in hot water, isn't he? As well as Olivia Rodrigo on Magic 89.9.
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0: Kick out of 99, the peas with I Got a Feeling. Oh, yeah. Katie Wright Dynamite with you. Happy Tuesday, 22nd of September. 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
11: Hello, I'm Monique Crichton. More than 1,200 people have been charged in relation to a week-long crackdown on drug trafficking and organised crime, both here and in New Zealand. Authorities claim they've seized significant quantities of meth, heroin, cannabis and cocaine, alongside firearms and more than $2 million in cash. An 11-year-old boy is fighting for life after being shot in the face and neck in Sydney's northwest. Superintendent Naomi Moore says police are now investigating whether anyone present at the unit has links to organised crime.
12: We've got a number of people who aren't necessarily cooperating with us at the moment. There is a lot of work that needs to be done. There are a lot of people that need to be spoken to. And we are looking at all possibilities in terms of what transpired in that unit. It is all open for investigation and consideration at the moment.
11: An 18-year-old's been charged with recklessness over the incident. Fire crews in southeast Queensland are being put to the test. They're dealing with a bushfire bearing down on the rural community of Teela. We've had a sad update from Sydney shark attack survivor Leah Stewart. Her skin graft has failed, meaning her leg wound remains open just over 3 months since she lost her arm in the Coogee Beach attack. And Lionel Richie has been spotted heading to dinner at Mr. Chow in Beverly Hills, his first public appearance since a health scare landed him in hospital last month. The 77-year-old all smiles and giving the waiting media the thumbs up.
1: Sharky Sports Bar, your front row seat to live sport.
11: In sport, Nick Daicos is still pinching himself after collecting his first Brownlow medal, having been runner-up twice. The Collingwood star says it's not only winning that's blown him away, but the vote count.
13: To get 47 votes is pretty wild to me. That's obviously a massive amount. It's a record-breaking amount and, yeah, probably not something that I could have predicted ever.
11: And Fremantle fans are tipped to flock to training tomorrow while 3,000 watch the Lions' final outing today in Brisbane ahead of Saturday's grand final showdown. That's the latest in news and sport.
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0: West Coast waters south to southeasterly, 10 to 15 knots tending east to southeasterly this evening. Winds reaching up to 20 knots offshore in the late evening. Seas around 1 metre, southwesterly 3 metres. Central coast waters easterly, 10 to 15 knots. Seas below 1 metre. Swell southwesterly, 3 to 4 metres, decreasing to 3 metres later in the evening. Spencer Gulf waters, variable winds about 10 knots, becoming east to southeasterly, 10 to 15 knots this evening. Seas below 1 metre, swell south to southwesterly, 1 to 1.5 metres, increasing to 1.5 to 2.5 south of Cowal to Wallaroo.
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0: Eastern Air Peninsula, sunny. Winds east to southeasterly, 15 to 20 kilometres per hour. Top temperatures, Cleve 22, Kimber 24. On the lower Air Peninsula, sunny. Winds easterly, 15 to 20 kilometres per hour. Top temperatures, Coffin Bay 20, Cummins 21, and Port Lincoln 17.
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0: 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Baby doll, Jamie Miller there. Katie Wright Dynamite here. Hope you're doing fab. Happy Tuesday, 22nd of September, second day of our working week. We got this. Got to get old school after the break with Third Eyed Blind and Semi-Charmed Life. We've also got Harry Styles and more lined up for you on Magic.
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0: 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Hope you're doing great as we get through our second day of the working week. I'm wrapping another workday show. I'll be back tomorrow from 1 to 5 to keep all the tunes rolling for you. 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
13: Hello, I'm Monique Crichton. The Reserve Bank Governor denies a rate rise next week is a foregone conclusion. The major banks are all tipping a jump, with another in November. But Michelle Bullock denies she's been hinting another rise is inevitable.
14: All we've really been highlighting is, I would say, not a position on interest rates, but highlighting here are some of the risks that we think might be materialising, which are going to be important for considering whether to raise rates.
13: Jurors involved in the Bolamar Condon murder trial have been told the former Sydney cop denies murdering Jesse Baird and Luke Davies, arguing he acted in self-defence during confrontations inside Baird's Paddington home.

0: prosecutors allege the killings were deliberate. Queensland police say it doesn't appear that a Fraser Coast teen planning to carry out three public attacks had religious or political motivations. The 14-year-old Maryborough boy's case has been mentioned in Brisbane today. He's accused of possessing violent extremist material. Pauline Hanson is disgusted with Nine News. It follows the airing of an interview with the leader of the KKK in the US, who says it's heartening to see One Nation surge in the polls. Hanson says Nine should be ashamed of itself for broadcasting an interview promoting the group's views. Authorities have confirmed that the death of Cindy Crawford's son is being investigated as a suspected overdose. 27-year-old Presley Gerber had been in rehab at the time.
1: Ampol Hallett Place. Best takeaway curries in town. Phone orders and takeaway.
0: In sport, Lions fans have flocked to training in Brisbane in droves ahead of Saturday's grand final with the Dockers. Lachie Neale's appeal against a one-match ban is being determined by the AFL Tribunal tonight. In the NRL, Sam Walker's been named to return for the Roosters against the Dolphins on Friday, just weeks after ankle surgery. Nathan Cleary also set to take the field for the Panthers against the Knights as the march to the grand final continues. That's the latest in news and sport.
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4: Eastern Eyre Peninsula sunny, winds east to southeasterly 15 to 20 kilometres per hour. Top temperatures Cleve 22, Kimber 24. On the lower Eyre Peninsula sunny, winds easterly 15 to 20 kilometres per hour. Top temperatures Coffin Bay 20, Cummins 21 and Port Lincoln 17.

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0: Yes, it's Will and Woody. Right now, though, Woods,
1: the lies you made your kids believe.
0: It's just so much fun. And I hope that teachers do this. I hope kindergarten teachers do this. I hope people at daycare do this because you feel special too. My daughter now believes that I'm a yodeling world champion. And she also believes that I will be going to the world championships later this year. And she's really excited for me.
1: That's the boys trip away, is it?
0: Could be. Let's go to Lynn here. This is a lie you're currently telling your kids.
2: Yeah, currently, like, still ongoing. We would buy Kinder Surprise for, like, treats if they did something nice.
0: Oh, yeah.
2: But we'd hide them in the freezer and they'd find it and they go, oh, can we have it? But I said, oh, no, we can't take them out because the eggs will hatch, so they have to stay in there.
0: Oh, as in, like, the toy needs to be made in the freezer before you can eat the Kinder Surprise?
2: So we've left them in the freezer, so... It, obviously, it doesn't melt and they find them, they'll eat it. But we've just said, oh, the egg is in the freezer, so we can't take it out because the egg will hatch.
0: Brilliant. It's brilliant, Lynn. It's
1: good on you, Lynn.
0: That's smart.
1: Kind of insane. I mean, it feels like that does have a shelf life, that lie, at some stage. Although that's with a lot of these lies is that you get to the point where you're like, I can't believe I believe that. We've got some great texts coming through, Woods. Chantel said, when mum falls pregnant and grow babies, they also grow a second pair of eyes on the back of their head.
0: Genius. Absolutely genius.
1: Which is, that's awesome. Jamie also said, my dad for 18 years told us kids that he got bitten by a shark on his side.
0: Oh, yeah.
1: He had his appendix out when he was a kid.
0: Oh, great. He's got the scar.
1: He's got
0: the scar. That's awesome. Kirsty, what lie did you tell your kids?
3: We were going to the Blue Mountains and staying at a fanciest hotel and they gave the kids these big fluffy duck toys. And they were so bloody ugly. I thought, I just don't need another stuffed toy at home. Yeah. I said, have them while we're there. But I said, oh, just so you know, the eyes have cameras in them. So they watch you. So they didn't realize they were a complimentary gift. Whoa. So they were very well behaved while we were away on the weekend away.
0: Brilliant.
3: And we had to hand the ducks back. Then they went through the footage to make sure they behaved well.
0: Brilliant. Brilliant.
1: Go through the duck footage.
0: Just making your kids believe they're being filmed at all times.
1: Through the footage.
0: That's really great.
1: Oh, that's really good.
0: Another easy one, actually. I'm not sure if you've used this one before, Will. Yeah. When you go to a toy store and obviously your child wants one of those toys, this is a real easy one. You just say that the toy lives there. That is simple stuff.
1: That's home base, like, for the toy.
0: Don't take the toy out of its home because then it will miss its mother.
1: Oh, wow.
0: And you pick out a bigger toy. Or something. It's brilliant. It's brilliant.
1: Laced with guilt.
0: Oh, no doubt. That's the key.
1: Make sure there's just a little bit of guilt in there and the lie really sticks. We have a shop near us, and this might be a bit of a no-no for Daddy, but one day Daddy might have had a few too many beers the night before and wasn't feeling great the next day, and we went for a walk. And normally we go for a walk to go and get a smoothie together, Max and I, from the smoothie shop. But I couldn't be bothered going the full walk to the normal smoothie shop. So we just got a smoothie out of another shop, which was like a milk bar, also known as a tobacco store, that do like slushies.
0: Oh, yeah.
1: So it's just a slushie.
0: Yeah,
1: anyway,
0: perfect.
1: She loved the slushie.
0: Of course, full of sugar. It's
1: because
0: perfect.
1: It was full of sugar. It was blue slushie. Anyway, the next couple of days, that tobacco store burnt, like actually got hit, like
0: firebombed. Oh, my God.
1: Yeah, can you believe that?
0: Yeah.
1: Yeah, and I told Max, I was like, it's the blue smoothies. We can't have them anymore. They're dangerous.
0: Genius.
1: Because we couldn't get her off the blue smoothies.
0: You made your daughter believe that blue smoothies explode.
1: Flammable.
0: That's genius.
1: Well, because as soon as she had it, it's like having your first 7-Eleven Slurpee. And as soon as I got home, Sam was like, you should never have given that to her.
0: Of course.
1: Not so much sugar. And she was like, that's the best thing I've ever had.
0: Yeah.
1: So, flammable.
0: It'll blow you up. It will literally.
1: Blows up the shop.
0: Blow you up. I can't wait when she goes to school and explains to her friends, like, oh, I can't have them anymore. They might blow up.
1: why doesn't someone call in the fire brigade? Why have you got them here?
0: Dan, what lie did your parents tell your sister?
4: Well, they told my sister that she was allergic to Christmas trees because she'd go in and unwrap all the presents.
0: Brilliant.
4: And then, it was my mum accompanied my sister to a doctor's appointment as an adult. And as the doctor was reading through the sort of, what are you allergic to?
0: Yeah.
4: She's gone, oh, Christmas trees. And mum said, what? She goes, you've always said I'm allergic to Christmas trees.
1: That's crazy. Well, there's a moment when you find out. We've got another great text who's come here. Someone said, I told my son when he goes to sleep, I become Superman. So he actually really looks forward to going to sleep now so I can put the cape on.
0: Brilliant.
1: That's a great text.
0: Brilliant.
1: Speaking of, actually, the problem with the lies, though, is you get to a point where you start to, like, you get a little bit lost in the lies that you've told.
0: Yes, or when do I come clean here? What age do I come clean and reveal I'm not Superman?
1: And also, I'm finding that when I try and tell Max something credible now, it's kind of lost its sting a little bit. Because when we interviewed Tom Holland, who's she's really into Spider-Man at the moment.
0: I
1: was like, interviewed Spider-Man.
0: Yeah.
1: And she was like, cool. Grandpa is Spider-Man.
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14: Hi there, I'm Rana Hussein. The Saints will be without Tiana Smith for Sunday's Round 7 AFLW clash against the Gold Coast. The star midfielder has been hit with a one-match ban for a rough tackle on West Coast Ella Roberts at the weekend. In the NRLW, Broncos forward Lillian Yarrow is free to play in next week's prelim after receiving a warning for a dangerous tackle in the weekend win over the Knights. And in netball, the Diamonds have today announced their playing squad for this year's Constellation Cup. Liz Watson will captain the Aussies in the series, which gets underway in Auckland on October 18th.
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0: Will and Woody, hope you're having a great drive home. Now, Woodrow, there's a story that's going absolutely bananas about this woman. I don't really care, but it's inspired me. She's a TikTok creator. She's divorced her husband. Her name's Abby Wellman, and she basically had this divorce party thing where she put a big poster up and she was like, these are my big top 10 grievances about my ex-husband.
1: Sure.
0: No one cares. But it has inspired me. Because I think it'd be great for you and I. Because it's sad, I think, in divorces or often funerals that people say what they really think about the other person. Whereas I think
1: communicate when they're actually here, when you're still with your partner.
0: For the healthy relationships, you gotta air the grievances while you're still on foot.
1: Because I'll torture you in a biography. Like when we do have our split as a duo, I will destroy you in a biography, and it'll get litigious and we'll be fighting in the courts
0: for
1: and
0: sure.
1: It'll be great. And then we'll do a reunion tour and it'll be beautiful.
0: Yeah.
1: But while we're still together, and if we want to stay together,
0: there's no money
1: you're right.
0: in this, but I think it's good for the relationship. Yeah. So I've asked you to write down your top three grievances with me.
1: Hard to
0: currently,
1: do.
0: Currently, I've written down my. Well, I've written down a few, so I'm just going to have to shortlist these on the go. Number one for me.
1: Okay,
0: this isn't number one. This is in no order.
1: Okay, yeah,
0: but
1: sure.
0: But this is just one for me that's come up. We might have to do this over a few spots. Is how loud you wee.
1: Yeah, strong.
0: And like
1: very I can't help that.
0: Well, you could. You don't have to
1: I'm a freak of human nature.
0: You don't have to drill the water every time.
1: I don't try, it just comes out that
0: hard. No, but you could hit the side of the porcelain.
1: I do that at night, to be fair.
0: So why don't
1: it would wake up.
0: And I've actually got our audio producer Ray in here. Ray, how is it weeing next to Woody?
2: He urinates like a horse. You're going to get old one day and your urination will be slow.
0: Right, that's enough, Ray. Thanks so much, mate. It's great to have you on.
2: Sorry, it will be.
0: It's great to have you on, mate.
1: You can
0: hear the echoes into the washroom.
1: It does. I'm sorry. That's just who I am, mate. That's just how my body was created. No, fair enough. Okay.
2: And there's one for you. Whenever I record
1: him.
2: Both you blokes,
1: yeah.
2: you usually fart in the
1: Yes, right.
2: And I make a joke of it as in, oh, the scent of a man.
0: You do that.
2: You
0: yeah.
2: both stink.
1: Wow. We should have just done what's Ray's grievances with working with the two of us?
0: God.
1: He stormed off.
0: He's actually taken out his license just to tell us what he really thinks.
1: That's unbelievable. My God. Well, we probably need to deal with that, I reckon.
0: We'll sort that
1: out. That's an angry employee.
0: We'll sort that out.
1: All right, here we go. First one for me. I can't do honorable mentions. We don't have time, do we?
0: No.
1: It's hard to choose.
0: It's
1: going
0: to have to come.
1: Three.
0: It's going to have to come back.
1: Okay, number one for me, ordering French wine at restaurants with the accent.
0: I don't do that.
1: Yes, you do.
0: I don't put the
1: accent on. When you ask for the wine menu, you deliberately look for the French ones, and then you'll go, oh, the Chateau Le Blanc 42. And then you say, like, oh, from the region of Burgundy. Like, you don't need to do it. Just point.
0: I think they respect
1: just say number
0: it.
1: Four. No, they don't.
0: They do.
1: They roll their
0: it's
1: eyes.
0: Cultured.
1: As does
0: you're
1: everyone
0: sounding,
1: at the
0: you're
1: table.
0: Sounding uncultured.
1: So what?
0: So well, what? That's not a good thing.
1: So what?
0: We're going to do more of these things that we hate about each other tomorrow. I've got
1: that's
0: so many more.
1: That's where we're stopping. We could do
0: we've
1: a
0: only
1: whole,
0: done one each.
1: We could do a week of
0: we've
1: this.
0: We've done one each.
3: You can do one more, and then Woody has to wait till tomorrow.
1: Oh, God, that's hard. Okay, go on.
0: Okay. You lick your Tupperware after you have lunch.
1: I haven't brought my Tupperware in here for months, and you know that.
0: Everyone's been thinking it.
1: But you know that I don't bring my Tupperware in here anymore. You know I don't.
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14: Hello, I'm Monique Crichton. The Reserve Bank Governor denies a rate rise next week is a foregone conclusion. The major banks are all tipping a jump with another in November. But Michelle Bullock denies she's been hinting another rise is inevitable.
15: All we've really been highlighting is, I would say, not a position on interest rates, but highlighting here are some of the risks that we think might be materialising, which are going to be important for considering whether to raise rates.
14: Jurors involved in the Bolamar Condon murder trial have been told the former Sydney cop denies murdering Jesse Baird and Luke Davies, arguing he acted in self-defence during confrontations inside Baird's Paddington home. Prosecutors allege the killings were deliberate. Queensland police say it doesn't appear that a Fraser Coast teen planning to carry out three public attacks had religious or political motivations. The 14-year-old Maryborough boy's case has been mentioned in Brisbane today. He's accused of possessing violent extremist material. Pauline Hanson is disgusted with Nine News. It follows the airing of an interview with the leader of the KKK in the US, who says it's heartening to see One Nation surge in the polls. Hanson says Nine should be ashamed of itself for broadcasting an interview promoting the group's views. Authorities have confirmed that the death of Cindy Crawford's son is being investigated as a suspected overdose. 27-year-old Presley Gerber had been in rehab at the time.
4: Sharky Sports Bar, your front row seat to live sport.
14: In sport, Lions fans have flocked to training in Brisbane in droves ahead of Saturday's grand final with the Dockers. Lachie Neal's appeal against a one-match ban is being determined by the AFL Tribunal tonight. In the NRL, Sam Walker's been named to return for the Roosters against the Dolphins on Friday, just weeks after ankle surgery. Nathan Cleary also set to take the field for the Panthers against the Knights as the march to the grand final continues. That's the latest in news and sport.
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17: To tomorrow's forecast, and on the eastern air peninsula, sunny one with some light winds becoming a north to northeasterly 15 to 20 kilometres per hour in the morning, then tending east to northeasterly in the late afternoon, with overnight temperatures tonight falling to around 8, with daytime temperatures tomorrow reaching the high 20s. On the lower air peninsula, mostly sunny one with some east to northeasterly winds 15 to 20 kilometres per hour, tending north to northeasterly in the morning, then tending east to northeasterly in the early afternoon. With overnight temperatures tonight falling to between 7 and 10, with daytime temperatures tomorrow reaching the mid to high 20s. And for all the latest in weather, go to magic89.9.com.au.

0: Will and Woody. We're talking first date memorabilia.
1: I'll allow early date memorabilia as well. I just didn't think this was a thing, that people would keep something from a really early date. When, let's be honest,
0: it's not something that you would do, and I think that's why you're bringing it up, because you're feeling insecure, and I understand that.
1: Yeah, you've perfectly dissected the situation. But Annalise, you told us that you ate a double Mars bar in your shared kitchen that you share with your brother.
2: Yeah.
1: Turns out that was his first date memorabilia.
2: Yes. They bought it for the first date, didn't eat it, weirdos. And so I did.
1: Do you think there's part of him that just, like, to keep her happy, like, he can just go and buy another double Mars, can't he?
2: No, yeah,
1: and
2: I then actually,
0: tell can't. Her, no, you can't. It's not the same.
1: I think
0: it's
1: just,
0: no, you can't. You can. It's not the same.
1: Now you're defending it because you have first date memorabilia.
0: Yeah, and so do a lot of other people. Danny's text through said mine and my partner's was chicken pesto, his favourite food. I think that's just
1: so
0: like
1: a jar of chicken pesto.
0: I think Danny
1: they've kept the jar.
0: I think she's just saying like that's the memory.
1: Oh, right? No.
0: We're talking physical memorabilia.
1: Yes.
0: So yeah, every anniversary, Danny said we have that. Thanks for clarifying. That's all, it would need to be. You have the leftovers of the chicken pesto pasta you had. You somehow managed to preserve
1: that. That's romantic. That's beautiful.
0: That's the bit.
1: I'm going to get your memorabilia in a second. We got Steph here on. What's your early date memorabilia?
3: Hi, guys. It is a business card. This guy walked through the motel nightclub door as I was leaving and just said, you're not leaving, are you? And I said, oh, I am. And he ripped out a business card, and that was 18 years ago. We've been married 14 years.
1: Oh, great.
0: Smooth.
1: Sorry, sorry, sorry.
0: Smooth.
1: Is a business carding smooth?
0: 18 years ago it is.
1: Yeah, right.
0: 18 years ago, 100%. People are still using business cards then, for sure.
1: How would you respond to, obviously, if you were single now? Now, again, Steph, in today's day, would you like to be business carded?
3: No way. I thought it was the cringiest thing ever, but I called him, so
0: there you
3: it
0: go.
3: Was worth
0: I see.
3: It.
0: I'm starting to learn that you got to be a bit cringe to get over the line.
1: Make yourself vulnerable.
0: Yeah, you're like, oh, Steph, God, so endearing. He's looking like a dork, but he's still going for it.
1: Did he have an impressive job title, Steph? Like, it was a bit of a flex what was on the business card?
3: No, it was really bizarre. He worked for an American camp company. So I was like, what is this guy and who is he? And yeah, no idea. But so it was a bit bizarre.
1: So
3: but
1: not a flex.
3: Worth the call.
1: Sounds like a lovely job being a camp leader, but like not obviously not a flex of a business card.
0: Not at all. Camp leader. Scouts on her, take you out on a date.
1: Saluted her as well as he gave her the card.
0: Oh, no, fair enough. That's cute though. Tanya has messaged through, or Tanya maybe. She said, my first date memorabilia, my partner got me a bunch of flowers and she said, I put them in a frame and 4.5 years later, they're going strong in our lounge room.
1: Oh, did you like get them dehydrated and pressed?
0: I don't think she didn't need to get them dehydrated. She probably just did it herself, left them outside for a bit.
1: Oh, gorgeous.
0: Not everything's about DIY. You know, upscaling woods and spending money on things. Chill out, mate.
1: Let's go to Angelique here. Angelique.
4: Hello.
0: Just do it yourself.
1: Hi. Early date memorabilia, Angelique.
4: Early date, yeah.
1: What do we got?
4: So it was actually our first date. We went bowling.
1: Yeah.
4: Good old strike bowling.
1: Great
4: Made
1: date.
4: A bet. Whoever loses has to steal a bowling ball. I lost. Ended up walking out with the bowling ball under my top, which is still with us. And 9 months later, I fell pregnant. And 5 years later, we've got 2 kids.
1: Oh, beautiful, Angela. Now, we don't condone stealing, obviously. We love strike bowling.
4: No. Strike bowling.
1: No
4: don't
1: doubt.
4: Steal their bowling balls.
1: Don't steal their balls. Have you still got the ball? Is the ball on display at home?
4: It's on display, and I've got his balls too on display. No,
1: I'm right, Angelique. I mean, we all knew there was a joke there, but that was not subtle at all, Angelique.
5: 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Turn the volume up. I love it.
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0: Will and Woody, hope you guys are having a wonderful drive home.
1: Right now, though, I caught up with Robert Irwin this morning. You were indisposed.
0: Yes.
1: This morning you couldn't make it, unfortunately.
0: And my daughter's swimming.
1: That's right.
0: Yeah.
1: That's right.
0: Family first.
1: And that makes you a beautiful person. Thanks, there's no doubt about it. And we respect that here at Will and Woody. Me, I'm a work dog. So I decided to play Battle of the Gens with Robert Irwin because he is a Gen Z. He's 22. Robert Irwin.
0: That's wild.
1: That's crazy.
0: He's very mature for 22.
1: He's 22. I'm 40. And we just wanted to see who was more in touch with pop culture. And here's how it went. He's currently in the lead 2-0, by the way.
2: Leave Bennett alone!
3: It's Will and Woody's Battle of the Gens!
1: Okay, I've got another one for you, mate. Okay, this is another audio-based one. Listen in. What is this?
4: Is that X-Files?
1: No!
4: What is that?
1: No! Yes, it's X-Files. Well done.
4: Yes! Oh,
1: that was my banker. I didn't think you'd get her. Name the two agents. The two agents in X-Files.
4: One is... Isn't one Sully? Scully.
1: Close. Scully. Well done. And Scully once. And...
4: And the British lady.
1: No, Scully is the British lady.
4: No, Scully is the British lady. The other one.
1: what's his name?
4: It's like Fox? Is it, like
1: Fox and Scully? No.
4: Is it?
1: No.
4: What is it?
1: No. Mulder.
4: Oh, okay, but still, that was pretty...
1: Yeah, no, well done. No, well done. You've got it. Well done. Well done. I'm actually...
4: Thank you.
1: I'm flat.
4: I got Scully and I got the theme song. Thank you very much.
1: Have you got one more for me?
4: I got one more for you. This is a listen-in as well.
1: Okay,
4: so I want you to listen to this theme song.
1: Yep.
4: Here we go.

0: Is that like a theme song from one of your sister's TV shows? She was the princess of the animal world.
1: I'm gonna give that to you. That is Bindi the Jungle Girl, right? Yeah. Now. Well done. Well done.
0: Yeah.
1: Fun fact: I'm at the end of this track, and I'm like,
0: oh,
1: so,
0: nice.
1: Wait,
0: nice.
1: Wait. It's coming. Ready. Wait.
0: And there you
1: are.
0: And that's when we knew you were going to be a star, mate. I reckon
1: right
0: you had it right there. Mate, good luck for the Logies. Hopefully you don't get your face attacked by a crocodile when you're doing that just before flying in for the Logies. Before I let you go, though, really quick, I did hear as well that you're obsessed with carrots.
1: Love carrots. Love a carrot.
0: Okay, mate, we can bond on this. I love carrots. Like, it is my favorite food in the world. I had a problem, though. I started turning orange.
1: Oh, that'll get you.
0: Did you?
1: Yeah.
0: Did you ever face that? Did you ever turn a bit orange?
1: No, cannot say I have.
0: Okay.
1: I wish I could relate to you there, mate.
0: Okay.
1: But no. But we do have good eyesight. How good's that?
0: Unbelievable, mate. Unbelievable.
1: It was in the dark.
0: Bloody
1: How
0: oath.
1: Good's a carrot?
0: Blood. It's wow. The mate. Don't talk to me about carrots. I love carrots. Both my daughters are turning orange as well, because I just keep feeding them carrots. Oh, anyway, that. This was a weird. Okay. This was a weird area to end on.
1: Mate, I'm going to let you go and address that.
0: Fair enough. Fair enough. You can catch Robert hosting the 66th TV Week Logie Awards on Sunday, 16th of August, live and exclusive on 7 and 7 Plus. Robert. Always a treat, mate. Breath of fresh air. See you later and good luck with everything.
1: See you too, mate. Cheers, eh? See you later.
0: Bye, mate. Beautiful man.
2: It's rare that the interviewer gets wrapped up by the guest.
0: But happens to me all the time.
2: That's
0: is
2: what
0: that
2: happened.
0: Rare, is it?
2: When
0: I can't remember
2: you
0: a chat so that I've had.
2: You started talking about turning your kids orange because you're feeding them carrots, and then he goes, right, well, I'm going to let you go.
0: Yeah. At that point, I could see his agent in the background is coming closer.
2: I can't
0: believe
2: he said, I'm going to let you go.
0: get him out of the chat.
2: That was wild.
0: Yeah.
2: Oh, very good, though.
0: Yeah, I'm on fire with
2: you. You're on fire with the interviews at the moment.
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0: Will and Woody, hope you're having a wonderful drive home.
1: Woodrow.
2: Yes?
0: We were talking about the highest amount of money that an actor has made for a film. That's because Ryan Gosling and Margot Robbie are asking for a sliver of what Barbie 2 will make. If you're not across it, Mattel and Warner Brothers, I assume it was Warner Brothers, made, I was close to a billion, was it like 1.9 billion?
2: 1.9 billion,
0: 1.9 billion at the box office from Barbie. Yeah. So they're like, look, if you're going to do a Barbie 2, I think we're entitled to a bit more. We're the front guys. They're asking for 20 million each, which look, on an ordinary day, I would say a bit steep, but given that it will probably be, you know, a couple billion more, doesn't seem all that much.
2: And now, because they can't agree to it, there may not be a Barbie 2.
0: That's right.
2: I can't remember where Barbie 1 finished. Anyway, we spoke about the fact that Sam Worthington, Aussie boy Sam Worthington, who turned 50 yesterday, actually, happy birthday, Sammy boy, he receives 5% of the Avatar movies, I believe, from number 2 onwards. So not for the first one. Is that right? So he's due to make billions, which is wild for Sam.
0: Because Avatar ended up making 2.9 billion.
2: He's got a bit of that.
0: And he's got a little slice of that.
2: Yeah.
0: It will not. Oh, I can't tell you that. Okay, but I haven't. What is very exciting is because I think all of the numbers around this astounded everyone. Mm-hmm. I've just gone online and I've had a look at the list of highest grossing actors ever.
2: Dwayne The Rock Johnson.
0: These are the highest career film.
2: Is it Dwayne The Rock Johnson?
0: These are the highest career film grosses. So this isn't their actual, like what they've owned, what they've earned, like their salary or their portion of the salary. These are the box office gross revenue list, which is, so it's just like, it's not adjusted for inflation either. So it like could be over time.
2: Got it.
0: So
2: Dwayne The Rock Johnson.
0: No.
2: Chris Hemsworth.
0: No.
2: Ooh, okay. Love
0: Chris Hemsworth. Chris Hemsworth is in the top 10.
2: Okay. Liam Neeson.
0: No.
2: Oh, I thought that would be Death by a Thousand Cuts. He's been in so many movies.
0: So keep in mind, this is the grossing of their films. So how much their films have made over time. Yes. This isn't the salary. So if you're thinking Liam Neeson, name the blockbuster. So Taken's probably his biggest
2: Love
0: blockbuster.
2: Actually.
0: It's not making billions at the box office, is
2: okay,
0: it?
2: Okay.
0: That's a great DVD.
2: Leonardo DiCaprio.
0: DiCaprio's not on the list.
2: He's not in the top 10.
0: No, he's not. This has blown me away. I reckon if I sat
2: Kate
0: here.
2: Kate Winslet.
0: No. I reckon if I sat here for 100 years with you, you would not get the
2: Helen
0: number one.
2: Helen Mirren.
0: Nah, you would not get the number one. God. Name the movies. We spoke about the highest grossing movie of all time yesterday.
2: Avatar.
0: Yes. Made 2.9 billion at the box office.
2: Oh, hang on, Sam Worthington's on the list?
0: Who's the other star of Avatar?
2: Zoe Saldana.
0: Zoe Saldana is the highest grossing actress of all time.
2: Because she was Guardians of the Galaxy. So she's in the Marvel universe. She's in the Avatar universe.
0: So she grossed, her worldwide total that her movies have made over the course of her career is $15 billion.
2: Well done, Zoe.
0: And so, yes, her biggest movie was Avatar with 2.9.
2: But she's also hitting that sweet Marvel money.
0: She's the
2: too.
0: Number one. No one would have thought that. She's the number one. That's awesome.
2: No. Okay.
0: Oh, she also had the Star Trek thing as well. They were huge. She had the trilogy of Star Trek.
2: Harrison Ford.
0: No.
2: Oh.
0: Not even on the list.
2: Seriously?
0: Not
2: I guess because his popular movies were older. So I've got to start thinking because these aren't adjusted for inflation, right?
0: No.
2: So it needs to be recent movies that were huge, right?
0: Yep.
2: And
0: yep,
2: so we're
0: on the right
2: track. Robert Downey Jr.
0: Well done. So he comes in at number 4 for Endgame.
2: Zendaya.
0: No.
2: Timothy Chalamet.
0: No.
2: Tom Holland.
0: Yes, Tom Holland's number 6, $13 billion.
2: Mark Ruffalo.
0: Endgame.
2: Mark Ruffalo.
0: No. So the number 2 is also a woman.
2: Kirsten Dunst.
0: Who's the other person that they throw around in Endgame who's a woman who the camera loves.
2: Yeah, yeah. The Scarlett Johansson.
0: Yes.
2: Oh, yeah.
0: Second highest grossing films of anyone ever. $15 billion.
2: Just thinking now of other people who are in
0: the next one. I'm happy to run through it because it really does get really tricky.
2: Okay.
0: Towards the end. You're on something with the Marvel thing. Well done.
2: Yeah, thank
0: Samuel
2: you.
0: Samuel Jackson, number 3.
2: Elizabeth Olsen.
0: No. Robert Downey Jr. at 4. Chris Pratt at 5. Because he has the Endgame thing and he's got the separate franchise in the game and he's got the Jurassic Park thing going on as well.
2: Huge.
0: Tom Holland, as we just discussed. So the only person in the top 10 who is not Avatar and who is not Avengers.
2: Yeah.
0: You know it. You know this guy. Who's the most intense person in Hollywood?
2: Al Pacino.
0: No, most intense.
2: Robert De Niro.
0: most intense person in Hollywood.
2: Oh, Tom Hardy.
0: Takes their job very, very seriously.
2: Oh, Christoph Waltz. I mean, there's a lot, isn't there? Takes their job seriously.
0: Takes them very, so seriously. They're super serious. Recently, their daughter removed their name.
2: Oh, Brad Pitt.
0: No.
2: Oh, Tom Cruise.
0: Tom Cruise. Tom Cruise,
2: of course, Tom
0: is
2: Cruise.
0: The only one of in the top course. 10 who wasn't part of any of those big franchises.
2: Mission Impossible. He's got Top Gun.
0: Yes.
2: Yeah, of course.
0: Yes.
2: Of course.
0: Fascinating list. Anyway, Zoe Saldana on no one's bingo card.
2: Yeah. Good on her. She's great though, Zoe Saldana. She's amazing.
0: We'll leave it there. It's Will and Woody.
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7: To tomorrow's forecast and on the Eastern Air Peninsula, sunny one with some light winds becoming north to northeasterly, 15 to 20 kilometres per hour in the morning, then tending east to northeasterly in the late afternoon, with overnight temperatures tonight falling to around 8, with daytime temperatures tomorrow reaching the high 20s. On the lower Eyre Peninsula, a mostly sunny one with some east to northeasterly winds, 15 to 20 kilometres per hour, tending north to northeasterly in the morning, then tending east to northeasterly in the early afternoon, with overnight temperatures tonight falling to between 7 and 10, with daytime temperatures tomorrow reaching the mid to high 20s. And for all the latest in weather, go to magic89.9.com.au.
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1: To tomorrow's forecast, and on the Eastern Air Peninsula, sunny one with some light winds becoming a north to northeasterly 15 to 20 kilometres per hour in the morning, then tending east to northeasterly in the late afternoon, with overnight temperatures tonight falling to around 8, with daytime temperatures tomorrow reaching the high 20s. On the lower Air Peninsula, mostly sunny one with some east to northeasterly winds 15 to 20 kilometres per hour, tending north to northeasterly in the morning, then tending east to northeasterly in the early afternoon, with overnight temperatures tonight falling to between 7 and 10, with daytime temperatures tomorrow reaching the mid to high 20s. And for all the latest in weather, go to magic89.9.com.au.
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7: On the eastern Eyre Peninsula, a sunny one today with some light winds becoming north to northeasterly, 15 to 20 kilometres per hour throughout the morning, then tending east to northeasterly late this afternoon, with top temperatures in Cleve at 28, Kimber with a top of 29. On the lower Eyre Peninsula, a mostly sunny one with some east to northeasterly winds, 15 to 20 kilometres per hour, tending north to northeasterly throughout the morning, then tending east to northeasterly this afternoon. Top temperatures in Coffin Bay, 27, Cummins, 27, and Port Lincoln with a top today of 23. For the latest in weather, go to magic89.9.com.au.
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6: On the Eastern Air Peninsula, a sunny one today with some light winds becoming north to northeasterly, 15 to 20 kilometres per hour throughout the morning, then tending east to northeasterly late this afternoon with top temperatures in Cleve at 28, Kimber with a top of 29. On the Lower Air Peninsula, a mostly sunny one with some east to northeasterly winds, 15 to 20 kilometres per hour, tending north to northeasterly throughout the morning, then tending east to northeasterly this afternoon. Top temperatures in Coffin Bay, 27, Cummins, 27, and Port Lincoln with a top today of 23. For the latest in weather, go to magic899.com.au.
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11: Morning, I'm Gemma Jones with your local news. Investigations will continue into a house fire at Cleve yesterday. Fire tore through a single-storey home with 15 firefighters working to contain the damage. Police, SA Ambulance and SA Power Networks were also on the scene. Damage is estimated to cost $600,000. Meanwhile, a federal court has ruled Korda Mentha can stay in charge of the Whyalla Steelworks until March next year. It follows last week's decision to permanently shut the plant's aged blast furnace, resulting in up to 600 job cuts. In original plans, a new owner was to be announced by September, but this has been pushed back until at least Christmas. But MP Eddie Hughes says that doesn't mean the plan is off track.
12: I think it needs to be said, though, that the sale process is still on track and will be concluded by the end of this year, perhaps even earlier. The earlier the better, but there's a lot of solid work going in.
11: Korda Mentha has been assigned administrator for the steelworks since February last year. The Native Vegetation Council has blocked the proposal of a rocket launch facility on the Eyre Peninsula. Located 30 kilometres north of Port Lincoln, owners of the Whalers Way Orbital Launch Complex sought to clear vegetation located on private property. The council rejected it on grounds the site is a recognised conservation area for fauna and vegetation. However, the state government can still appeal the decision. And after being elected president for the EP Local Government Association, Dean Johnson is setting his sights higher. The Kimber Mayor is one of four being put forward to be the president of the SA Local Government Association, which represents the interests of every council in the state. The position runs on a two-year rotating basis, with a decision on the new president to be made soon. And that's the latest in local news.
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13: Hi, I'm Phoebe Humphrey. Well, as petrol and diesel prices return to a six-month high, we're being warned they could soar even further as the Middle East conflict drags on. Experts from Barclays says under a worst-case scenario, they could rise by another 50 cents. The US has slammed Australia's digital duty of care proposal, claiming it facilitates censorship. The US government has raised concerns about the algorithm reforms, which would allow Aussies to opt out of addictive algorithms and simply view accounts they follow. It's requested the Albanese government withdraw plans to mandate it. South Australian police are reportedly pushing for a reward to be offered in the Gus Lamont case. Nine reports police are going to new lengths to find the missing boy 1 year on from his disappearance. And fresh concerns are being raised about underage gambling, with reports some students are getting around age checks and betting while they're at school. The Australia Institute says more than 600,000 12 to 17-year-olds had a punt between 2017 and 2024.
10: Ampol Hallett Place. Best takeaway curries in town. Phone orders and takeaway.
13: In sport, the Lions have suffered a huge blow ahead of Saturday's AFL Grand Final, with the Tribunal upholding a one-match ban slapped on Lachie Neale for his gut punch on Hawthorn's Jack Ginnivan. Brisbane CEO Sam Graham telling Seven they're weighing up an appeal.
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13: 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Sam Walker returns from injury for the Roosters, while Nathan Cleary has been named for Penrith despite suffering a foot injury less than 2 weeks ago. That's the latest news and sport.
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6: On the Eastern Air Peninsula, a sunny one today with some north to northeasterly winds, 15 to 20 kilometres per hour, tending east to northeasterly this afternoon, with top temperatures in Cleve and Kimber both with 29. On the Lower Air Peninsula, a mostly sunny one with some north to northeasterly winds, 15 to 20 kilometres per hour, turning easterly late this afternoon, with top temperatures in Coffin Bay and Cummins 27, and Port Lincoln with the top today at 23. For all the latest weather, go to magic89.9.com.au.
10: As the sun appears over Boston Bay, it's time to bend, stretch, and kick off the daily grind. 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
6: Yes, it is. Good morning, everyone. Happy hump day to you. I hope you're having a great start to your day. Well, we're getting there towards the end of this week, and with a lot happening this weekend, we're going to get to as much of that throughout the show. School holidays right around the corner. The AFL Grand Final this weekend. We got some big news on that one that dropped last night, which we'll get to very, very soon. But I wanted to start with a bit of a school holiday program that's happening for sport. I'm going to tell you all about this one right after a couple of songs here, including sport all across Port Lincoln. It's going to be a good one for all your kids out there for school holidays. Let's get into it up first.

Madonna on Magic 89.9. It's Rise Up with Riz. 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We're sort of on Madonna watch at the moment. She's up for 11 VMAs at the 2026 MTV VMA Awards, which is happening on, well, Sunday night American time, but Monday morning our time. She's actually going to be performing for the first time there in 23 years as well, if you don't mind. Madonna's still getting it done after, it's got to be close to 4 or 5 decades. Hey, of course, we've got school holidays coming up. And on the 26th, so this Friday, there is going to be heaps happening, including, well, there's all bunch of different sports. So about a month or so ago, City of Port Lincoln Council put the call out to all of our sporting clubs to see if they would be keen to get involved in this sort of event called Growing for Gold. And it's all about our young kids out there. So for ages 3 to 16, becoming... getting to try out all these different sports, actually starting on Saturday, not Friday, by the way. Saturday is the 26th. So we got tennis, little athletics, squash, volleyball, table tennis, and cricket. All bunch of different sports that you can play all around Port Lincoln for the ages of 3 to 16. So well worth checking this one out. It's going to be a great way to sort of kick off the school holidays. So if you're keen to get involved in this one, you do have to register up. But make sure you do so. So go to City of Port Lincoln Council on Facebook. This is all thanks to SA Recreation and Sports. So a great way to get your kids active these school holidays, and some great sports there as well. And our clubs too. Shout out to all of our sporting clubs who did get involved in this one. So City of Port Lincoln Council for all the info on this one. More music now. 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

0: G Flip on Magic 89.9. It's Rise Up with Riz. It is 19 past 6, of course, AFL Grand Final this weekend. And, geez, there's some big news that happened last night. Let's get to all of that up next.
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Mike Posner on Magic 89.9. It's Rise Up with Riz. It's coming up to 6.30. Well, the three-peat chances for the Brisbane Lions this weekend have taken a big hit last night. After a four-and-a-half-hour hearing, Lachie Neale's one-match ban is still going to stand. It was a sort of a gut punch to Jack Ginnivan, or however you say his name. So he'll miss this weekend's decider. So 4.5 hours. They sort of went. They tried to go with the good bloke case that Scott Pendlebury got off from, and well, basically that meant that he has never been suspended in all the games that he has played. But yeah, it was an interesting case. I mean, we were waiting for the verdict last night, but the Brisbane Lions were trying to argue that it was. You know, it was a low impact hit. It wasn't a high impact one. So it's going to be very, very interesting now to see what's going to happen with team selection going into this weekend. But that was the big news out of last night. I think it's probably the right call because there's been a lot of those kind of gut punches that have happened this year. And all of them, or just about all of them, have been given that one match ban and it has been upheld because the AFL want that out of the game. And so if they let Lachie Neale off last night, probably wouldn't have gone down well. So that is the big news out of last night going into this weekend. So all eyes will be on selection as to who they bring in. Not Answorth seems to be the name that everyone keeps coming up with, but we will wait and see. I know Lincoln McCarthy, there's a couple of others, so very, very interesting to see. But a big blow for the Brisbane Lions before the grand final. Taylor Swift now. You.

0: 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It's Rise Up with Riz. 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
9: Morning, I'm Gemma Jones with your local news. Fire investigators will be looking into the cause of a fire that left $600,000 worth of damage to a house at Cleve. Firefighters attended the scene at about 2:30 p.m. yesterday, containing the fire to the single-storey house before it could spread to surrounding property. The efforts were supported by SAPOL and SA Ambulance. The Wyler Steelworks could legally be under the administration of Court Amentha until March next year under a new court-ruled extension. It follows last week's announcement of the closure of the blast furnace, cutting 600 jobs from the plant. It's understood the federal court ruled in favour of the extension as the closure changed dynamics, under the assurance the deadline for the new buyer would not blow past March. Original timelines sought a new suitor for the steelworks to be locked in by September, with new estimates looking like a Christmas announcement. Court Amentha has been overseeing operations and the sale of the plant since last February. Meanwhile, a local voice to Parliament has been left off the invite list of a federally funded workshop directed at helping Indigenous groups navigate green energy on country. Bangala woman Evelyn Walker told the ABC she was shocked to be excluded from the First Nations negotiation clean energy workshop.
10: I was very disappointed because, you know, I think it's really important for all First Nations to attend any forum like this within their community so they can connect.
9: Despite Evelyn saying she was preparing to attend the event, representatives from the workshop say the event's participation is capped and her attendance would have an impact on the well-being of others attending. And the Kadena Police Station will be closed until Friday night as the site undergoes works. But police won't be far, with a police operations vehicle to be headquarters for police and admin staff, which will be parked at the station. Patrol response and telephone inquiries will be fully operational. And that's the latest in local news.
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11: Hi, I'm Phoebe Humphrey. Jetstar customers flying today and tomorrow may be able to squeeze a little more in their carry-on. The Australian Services Union is taking 48 hours of industrial action, with members waiving additional fees for things like excess baggage, seat changes and late fees. Beau Lamar Condon is expected back in court today for day three of his murder trial in Sydney. The court heard the former police officer acted in self-defence when he allegedly shot his ex-boyfriend Jesse Baird and his partner Luke Davies in February 2024. His defence claims the shootings were accidental after a struggle broke out. And Donald Trump says he has some thinking to do as the stalemate continues in his war on Iran. The US president says he's confident a deal can be reached after America's midterm elections, but for now he has a decision to make.
12: Will a deal be made with Iran that lets them rebuild and create a far greater country than it ever was before? Or do I annihilate the Islamic Republic?
8: Sharky Sports Bar, your front row seat to live sport.
11: In sport, Brisbane's Lachie Neal will not play in Saturday's AFL Grand Final after the tribunal upheld his one-match ban for a gut punch on Hawthorn's Jack Ginnivan. Bombers legend James Hurd telling Nine it's a remarkable call.
13: I mean, this is an absolute champion of the game and one of the most important players in last year's Grand Final, the second half. He's been remarkable.

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2: On the Eastern Air Peninsula, a sunny one today with some north to northeasterly winds, 15 to 20 kilometres per hour, tending east to northeasterly this afternoon, with top temperatures in Cleve and Kimber both with 29. On the lower air peninsula, a mostly sunny one with some north to northeasterly winds, 15 to 20 kilometres per hour, turning easterly late this afternoon, with top temperatures in Coffin Bay and Cummins 27 and Port Lincoln with a top today at 23. For all the latest weather, go to magic89.9.com.au.
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0: Rima and Selena Gomez on Magic 89.9. It's Rise Up with Riz. And coming up for you, we are playing a Magic's Lucky Fiver. We've got $235 in the jackpot. We're going to check those numbers for you in about 10 minutes' time. We are also approaching the end of September, and we've got a great prize through our Celebration Hub tab. More on that after Miley here on Rise Up with Riz.
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0: 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You do have to be 18 years or older. 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You can do it as many times as you like. You do just have to be 18 years or older. Hey, let's get into some more music now. Maroon 5 here on Rise Up with Riz.

0: 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It's Rise Up with Riz. Thanks to Harvey Norman, Port Lincoln, supporting the local community with the best prices guaranteed. 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
1: Have a closer look at your $5 note because it could be Magic's Lucky Fiver. 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
0: Breakfast, brunch or lunch, tomorrow's favourites today at Boston Bay Diner. 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Today's number is DA16359472. 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If you have that on your $5 note, give us a call, 8682500, or come and see us at 69 Liverpool Street, Port Lincoln, to claim your prize. You do have to do one of those two things before 5 o'clock today. Otherwise, the jackpot will continue to go up until we find a winner. Last time this popped off at $790, so some serious money to be made with Magic's Lucky Fiver. Now, if you did miss the numbers, don't worry. Katie Wright, Dynamite, she has got you sorted after 1:30 today. Right now, though, Dua Lipa here on Rise Up with Riz.

0: Dua Lipa on Magic 89.9. It's Rise Up with Riz. It's coming up to 7 o'clock. We got Gemma Jones in next with the latest in local news. And then after that, I'm going to tell you about how you can win big these school holidays. That's all coming up after 7.
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12: Morning, I'm Gemma Jones with your local news. BirdLife Australia has welcomed the announcement of a rejected application to clear vegetation at the proposed Whalers Way Orbital Launch Complex. Experts say the site, located 30 kilometres north of Port Lincoln, is home to two endangered bird species. Native Vegetation Council rejected the motion on grounds that the site is a recognised conservation area, home to native vegetation and fauna. The company behind the project sought to build a complex to offer space mission services. A new survey suggests Eyre Peninsula locals aren't talking about dementia, despite it being the nation's leading cause of death. About 70% of Aussies believe it isn't talked about enough, with half having little to no knowledge on the condition. Dementia Australia CEO Tanya Buchanan says with Dementia Action Week, this week should be a time for locals to learn more.
13: We encourage everyone in the community to have a conversation about Dementia Action Week, and especially in rural and regional areas, because we know how vital it is to help increase understanding and reduce the stigma that still surrounds dementia. You can head to dementia.org.au to find out how to get involved with Dementia Action Week.
12: Nearly 4,000 grey locals live with dementia. That number is set to double in the next two decades. Meanwhile, police in Kadena will work outside the station until Friday night due to necessary works being undertaken to the building. Officers will be stationed in a police operations vehicle, which will be parked at the station, but there will be some limitations to administration services until they can get back into the building. Despite a change of scenery, patrols and phone services will continue as normal. And Kimber Mayor Dean Johnson could be elected the state's local government association president. He's one of four hoping to represent the interests of the state's local councils, with candidates from Mid-Murray, Victor Harbour and Port Pirie also up for the job. He was recently re-elected as president for the EP Local Government Association. Councils will cast their vote to elect their new president soon. And that's the latest in local news.
11: Hobbies Mobile Welding, now at the Rear Shed, 13 Riversdale Avenue. 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
14: Hi, I'm Phoebe Humphrey. The Coalition says Anthony Albanese remains out of touch when it comes to fuel costs. The opposition is calling for another cut to the fuel excise as prices at the Bowser rise to their highest in 6 months. National Senate Leader Bridget McKenzie telling Seven Aussies are feeling the pressure.
15: We're putting on the table a fuel price shield that when that international price stays over $100 a barrel for more than 2 weeks, that it's an automatic reduction, a halving of the fuel excise.
14: The head of the United Nations has warned AI demands the same sense of urgency as nuclear weapons. Secretary-General Antonio Guterres making the comparison during an address to the UN General Assembly in New York, which the PM is attending. And Princess Diana's brother has apologised over an error in his new book. Earl Spencer claimed Piers Morgan was the editor of the Daily Mirror in 1993 when it published photos of Diana exercising at the gym. Piers didn't hold that position until 95. He's now calling for the book to be removed from shelves.
11: Ampol Hallett Place. Best takeaway curries in town. Phone orders and takeaway.
14: In sport, Brisbane's Lachie Neal will not play in Saturday's AFL Grand Final after the tribunal upheld his one-match ban for a gut punch on Jack Ginnivan. Former Crows great Rory Sloan has told Nine he understands why the verdict has been upheld.
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14: And to NRL, the Roosters have named Sam Walker at halfback for Friday night's prelim against the Dolphins, while the Finns' Tom Flegler has been cleared from his concussion. That's the latest news and sport.
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0: Tuano Bay, next low tide at 20 past 7 this morning. 0.91 of a metre. Next high this afternoon at 136, 1.48 metres. Tummy Bay now, next high tide at 1 o'clock this afternoon, 1.49 metres. Next low tonight at 7.56, 0.44 of a metre. Sheringa Beach, next high tide at 11.44 this morning, 1.18 metres. Next low this evening at 5.54, 0.27 of a metre. Finally in Port Lincoln, next high tide at 12.44 this afternoon, 1.33 metres. Next low tonight at 7.32, 0.36 of a metre.
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0: On the Eastern Air Peninsula, a sunny one today with some north to northeasterly winds, 15 to 20 kilometres per hour, tending east to northeasterly this afternoon, with top temperatures in Cleve and Kimber both with 29. On the Lower Air Peninsula, a mostly sunny one with some north to northeasterly winds, 15 to 20 kilometres per hour, turning easterly late this afternoon, with top temperatures in Coffin Bay and Cummins 27, and Port Lincoln with the top today at 23. For all the latest weather, go to magic89.9.com.au.
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0: It sure is, and we do it thanks to Harvey Norman Port Lincoln supporting the local community with the best prices guaranteed. Now, October 11 is a date I want you to mark down in your calendar because this is what's going to be an awesome event happening on the Port Lincoln foreshore. The Show and Shine for 2026. It is back after it was incredible last year. And there's another one happening again on October 11. I caught up with David and Leon from the Lincoln Auto Club to have a bit of a chat about that. I'm going to share what they've got in store for you on that Sunday for the Show and Shine just before 7:30. But up next, school holidays right around the corner, and we have got a chance for you to win this Friday with Glen Forest Tourist Park. More details on this one up next here on Rise Up with Riz.

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1: Olivia Rodrigo on Magic 89.9. It's Rise Up with Riz. Well, school holidays start on Friday, well, Friday afternoon. So we have got the ultimate giveaway for you. The school holidays, Glen Forest Tourist Park School Holiday Adventure Pack. What you need to do, head to our Facebook page, Magic 89.9. You'll see the pinned post on there. We just need you to like and comment your favourite animal emoji for your chance to win. We got a family pass, two rounds of putt-putt and two tickets to the maze. Now, you do have until Friday. I'll be announcing the winner on the show on Friday. But what I will say, this is important information. You do have to do both like and comment, not just like or comment. You got to do both like and comment. So I'm having a look here. There's 300 comments and 243 likes. That math ain't mathin'. So whoever has gone in and just commented on the post, make sure you go back and like it as well. Otherwise, you won't be in the chance to win this one. And trust me, it's going to be a good one. As we said earlier, Glen Forest Tourist Park, an incredible venue. So don't miss out on this. Get online, get to our Facebook page, Magic89.9. You'll see the post there. Like and comment on there for your chance to win. As I said, announcing the winner on Friday. Right now, though, Bryan Adams, Mel C here on Rise Up with Riz.

0: Adam Smelsey on Magic 89.9. It's Rise Up with Riz. It is 20 past 7. Now, October 11 is going to be a great day on the Port Lincoln foreshore. It is Show and Shine. And I caught up with David and Leon, who are in charge of this one, to have a bit of a chat about what to expect. I'm going to share that with you next.
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0: Bruno Mars on Magic 89.9. It's Rise Up with Riz. Well, October 11 is going to be a great day out. It was a great day last year for the show and shine. Thanks to Lincoln Auto Club for putting this one on, and they're back for 2026. Caught up with the boys, David and Leon, to have a bit of a chat about what to expect. Here's what they had to say.
1: We're going to have 150-plus cars there, and you'll see lots of different cars there, from Japanese cars through to European cars to Australian muscle cars to US-based muscle cars. You'll see, I would expect that we'll see a very special Ford Falcon GTHO that has raced at Bathurst there, an absolutely magnificent car and with a considerable amount of money. So we should have that there as well as humble Jaguar owners and things like that.
0: Yeah. Do you have any, is there, like, do you know if there's like the oldest car? Have you got like the oldest car maybe?
1: Well, we've got some fantastic vintage cars within the club, and one would come to mind. We've got a 1927 Packard sedan there, which is just absolutely pristine. It was built by an owner from ground up here, completely restored here in Port Lincoln, and I encourage people to come down and have a look at it because it is a truly magnificent car.
0: Oh, wow. That and 150 others.
1: That's right. That's it.
0: It's going to be a great day out as well because there's plenty there for the kids too to come along and see, so it's a great family event.
1: That's right. So, you know, we'll have face painting there, we'll have barbecue available, we'll have ice creams, etc. So it's a day where we want to give back to the community. We want to do a People's Choice Award, which will be a $1 entry, a gold coin entry, and essentially they get to choose their favorite car of the show, and the winner that's obviously awarded a trophy. All proceeds will be going straight back to the Royal Flying Doctor Service.
0: Yeah, how good is it to have them on board with this? Because they do great work for our community here.
1: We'd be in a lot of trouble without them.
0: Absolutely. So for just everyone out there, just all the information on the event. So when, where, why, how.
1: Okay, Sunday, October the 11th, commencing at 10 a.m. through to 3 p.m. It'll be on the foreshore along Tasman Terrace. You won't miss us.
0: David and Leon there from the Lincoln Auto Club, all about the show and shine that is coming up on October 11. Just check it out on their Facebook page, Lincoln Auto Club, for all the info on this one. But lock it into your calendars for what is going to be a great day out. Hey, coming up next, Gemma Jones with the latest in local news on Magic 89.9.
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9: Morning, I'm Gemma Jones with your local news. More fallout from last week's Steelworks blast furnace closure. Quartermentha could remain an administrator for an extended amount of time, the federal court has ruled. An application was approved on Monday to extend the deadline for holding a second creditors meeting, allowing for the government to continue chatting with potential buyers. That insolvency group has had their hands on the plant since last February, with a sale initially expected to be finalised by September. That was pushed back with the announcement of the closure and 600 jobs cut as a result. Local state member Eddie Hughes says the closure has not impacted the prospect of potential buyers.
10: I think it needs to be said, though, that the sale process is still on track and will be concluded by the end of this year, perhaps even earlier. The earlier the better, but there's a lot of solid work going in.
9: Meanwhile, investigators will be looking into the cause of a house fire at Cleve. At about 2:30 p.m. yesterday, 16 firefighters battled a blaze at a single-storey home, which left behind $600,000 worth of damage. They were supported by police and ambulance services. Investigations will continue today. A proposed space complex has been grounded before even launching after having its application to clear native vegetation rejected. The site, located 30 kilometres north from Port Lincoln, is considered to be recognised conservation area, where experts say is home to at least two endangered bird species. The Native Vegetation Council rejected Southern Launch's application on those grounds. The state government can still appeal the decision. And a familiar name is being put forward for the local government association's top job. Kimber Mayor and newly re-elected EP Local Government Association President Dean Johnson is one of four being tipped for the state's president job. The role would mean he would represent the council statewide in discussions with other levels of government and stakeholders. Councils will soon cast their vote on the new president. And that's the latest in local news.
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11: Hi, I'm Phoebe Humphrey. Passengers flying Jetstar today and tomorrow won't have to pay for excess baggage or seat changes as staff slug it out with the airline over pay and conditions. The Australian Services Union says members will either waive the extra fees or have them recorded as $0. Anthony Albanese has met the new UK Prime Minister for the first time. The PM held talks with Andy Burnham in New York. Albanese says our two nations have a long and important relationship.
12: We have history, we have common values, we have a Westminster parliamentary system, and so much of our traditions come from your traditions.
11: And NRL bosses are defending the decision to scrap pre-game entertainment for the grand final. It comes after negotiations with Tones and I broke down less than 2 weeks out from the decider. ARL Commissioner Chair Peter Volandis has told Nine the money will go to grassroots clubs instead.
13: We believe that our money is better spent on these underprivileged kids that can't play with their mates, and we'll put $1 million into that.
8: Sharky Sports Bar, your front row seat to live sport.
11: In sport, the Lions have suffered a huge blow ahead of Saturday's grand final, with the AFL Tribunal upholding the one-match ban slapped on Lachie Neale for his gut punch on Hawthorn's Jack Ginnivan. Brisbane CEO Sam Graham telling

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3: On the Eastern Air Peninsula, a sunny one today with some north to northeasterly winds, 15 to 20 kilometres per hour, tending east to northeasterly this afternoon, with top temperatures in Cleve and Kimber both with 29. On the lower Air Peninsula, a mostly sunny one with some north to northeasterly winds, 15 to 20 kilometres per hour, turning easterly late this afternoon, with top temperatures in Coffin Bay and Cummins 27, and Port Lincoln with the top today at 23. For all the latest weather, go to magic89.9.com.au.
2: Because hitting snooze is a lifestyle. Rise up with Riz. 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

Latest one from Cyril on Magic 89.9. It's Rise Up with Riz. It is 22.8, which means inside of 10. We're playing Name That Noise for $835. Have a think on what that might be. And you could be scoring that inside of about 10 minutes. But up next is a great day happening at the Port Lincoln at $135. Have a think on what that might be. And you could be scoring that inside of about 10 minutes. But up next is a great day happening at the Port Lincoln Children's Centre. Going to tell you more about this one right after NSYNC here on Rise Up with Riz.

0: It's Seeker Magic 89.9. It's Rise Up with Riz. 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There's a Parent Pathways program that is happening tomorrow at the Port Lincoln Children's Centre from 10 o'clock through until 1 o'clock. Now, this is from WorkSkill Australia. It's bike riding in a safe environment, so great for the kids. A free sausage sizzle, some music, and a chance for you to get some more information from the Parent Pathways team and learn how the Parent Pathways program can support you if you do need assistance with that. But it's a great family fun day. Of course, free sausage sizzle, who can't turn that one down? So if you're keen to go along to this one, want some more information, community calendar at magic899.com.au. Up next, playing for $835 with Name That Noise.
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12: 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Rise up with Riz. Thanks to Harvey Norman, Port Lincoln. I'm doing

David Hill, David Guetta and Becky Hill on Magic 89.9. It's Rise Up with Riz. It is 10 to 8. It is time to play Name That Noise. Thanks to Lincoln Fresh Fruit and Veg for the freshest fruit and veg and the yummiest coffee in town. $835 is what we are playing for. 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

0: 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It's Rise Up with Riz. It is coming up to 8 o'clock.
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0: We are playing for $835. 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I asked you to call in on 8682 4899, which is what Sinead did. Sinead, what do you reckon it is?
3: Is it one of those bottle cap things? Like, you know, you pop it to pop the bottle cap off?
0: Oh, okay, yeah, I know what you're talking about. Oh, unfortunately, it's incorrect.
3: Okay.
0: And we've also got Courtney. Courtney, what do you reckon it is?
4: Pressing the trouble game button.
0: Oh, the trouble game button. Oh, Courtney, that's a great guess, mate, but unfortunately, it's incorrect.
4: Too easy, mate.
0: And we've got, I love that game, by the way, but Dan is also on the line. Dan, what do you reckon it is?
5: I reckon it's opening a microwave.
0: Opening a microwave, the opening the microwave door. Oh, unfortunately, it's incorrect.
5: Okay.
0: Thank you so much for playing.
5: No way.
0: Does mean our jackpot is going to go up to $840. All of our incorrect guesses are up at magic899.com.au. If you think you can name this, then tomorrow morning will be your chance to win $840. Up next, Gemma Jones with the latest in local news.
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11: Morning, I'm Gemma Jones with your local news. The Native Vegetation Council has blocked the proposal of a rocket launch facility on the Eyre Peninsula. Located 30 kilometres north of Port Lincoln, owners of the Wyala Way Orbital Launch Complex sought to clear vegetation located on their private property. The council has rejected it on grounds the site is a recognised conservation area for vegetation and fauna. However, the state government can still appeal the decision. Investigations will continue into a house fire at Cleve yesterday. Fire tore through the single-storey house with 15 firefighters working to contain the damage. Police, SA Ambulance and SA Power Networks were also on the scene. Damage is estimated to cost $600,000. Meanwhile, tensions have surfaced over a federally funded clean energy forum after a local voice to parliament was turned away. Evelyn Walker tells the ABC she was shocked to learn she was excluded from the First Nations negotiation clean energy workshop.
2: I was very disappointed because, you know, I think it's really important for all First Nations to attend any forum like this within their community so they can connect.
11: Organisers defended the decision, stating the session had capped numbers and that her presence would affect the well-being of other attendees. The workshop was designed to assist Indigenous groups in negotiating green energy developments on country. And after being elected as president for the EP Local Government Association, Dean Johnson has set his sights higher. The Kimber Mayor is one of four being put forward to be the SA president for the Local Government Association, which represents the interests of every council in the state. The position runs on a 2-year rotating basis, with a decision on the new president to be made soon. And that's the latest in local news.
1: 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Now.
12: Hi, I'm Phoebe Humphrey. Well, as petrol and diesel prices return to a six-month high, we're being warned they could soar even further as the Middle East conflict drags on. Experts from Barclays says under a worst-case scenario, they could rise by another 50 cents. The United Nations chief has compared the rise of AI to that of nuclear weapons. Antonio Guterres doing so during an address in New York to the General Assembly. But Donald Trump has moved to rename AI instead.
13: Super intelligence, and that the use of the word artificial makes intelligence fake. It makes it sound fake, and it is not fake.
12: Air traffic controllers are reportedly being offered triple their hourly rate to avoid staff shortages. The Australian reports Air Services is making the move to encourage workers to accept overtime during the school holiday period and avoid further flight disruption. It means some workers could pocket almost $400 an hour. And Taylor Swift is releasing new music. The superstar taking to social media to announce her new single, Patient Zero, will drop on Friday.
1: Ampol Hallett Place. Best takeaway curries in town. Phone orders and takeaway.
12: In sport, Brisbane's Lachie Neale will miss the AFL Grand Final after the tribunal upheld his one-match ban for a gut punch. Bombers legend James Heard telling Nine it's a remarkable call.
14: I mean, this is an absolute champion of the game and one of the most important players in last year's Grand Final, the second half. He's been in remarkable form. This is an incredible result for Brisbane and going to make Fremantle's job all the more easier.
12: And Aussie sprinter Rowan Browning has shocked the athletics world, announcing his retirement at the age of 28. It comes just weeks after he secured gold at the Commonwealth Games. That's the latest news and sport.
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0: On the eastern Eyre Peninsula, a sunny one today with some north to northeasterly winds, 15 to 20 kilometres per hour, tending east to northeasterly this afternoon, with top temperatures in Cleve and Kimber both with 29. On the lower Eyre Peninsula, a mostly sunny one with some north to northeasterly winds, 15 to 20 kilometres per hour, turning easterly late this afternoon, with top temperatures in Coffin Bay and Cummins 27 and Port Lincoln with the top today at 23. For all the latest weather, go to magic899.com.au.
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0: And we do it thanks to Harvey Norman, Port Lincoln, supporting the local community with the best prices guaranteed. Well, coming up for you just before 8.30, of course, we have got Shop Local First going on. Going to tell you how you could potentially score yourself $2,500 worth of vouchers. That's on the way for you very, very soon. But up next, of course, it's birthday book time. So if you've got a birthday shout out that you want to get in, get online right now, magic899.com.au, because we are checking it right after Vanessa Amorosi here on Rise Up with Riz.

0: Vanessa Amorosi on Magic 89.9. It's Rise Up with Riz. It is 11 past 8 and for the 23rd of September, let's get into today's birthday book.
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0: Yes, at Baker's Delight in Porter Street Plaza, you can try their new Spanish-inspired chorizo savory bite. That sounds absolutely delicious. And when you're there, sign up to become a member, because if you are a member, you get some savings on a 3-pack of those Spanish-inspired chorizo savory bites. So get into Baker's Delight in Porter Street Plaza today. Birthday book for the 23rd of September. We've got a local one. We've got Arlo from Woodner. Happy 10th birthday, Arlo. We hope you have the best day. Love, Grandma and Grandpa. And Arlo, got a $20 voucher for you for Baker's Delight in Porter Street Plaza as well. Well done, mate. Have the best birthday. Celebrity birthdays. Well, we have got The Boss. He is, of course, American singer-songwriter and guitarist. He is one of the greatest of all time. His album, Born in the USA, is one of the world's best-selling albums, you know, with songs like Dancing in the Dark, Born in the USA, Brilliant Skies, I'm on Fire. The list goes on and on with that album. The Boss, Bruce Springsteen, turning 77 today. Alongside him, we got one half of the Woodies. For the tennis fans out there, of course, with his partner, Todd Woodbridge, 67 career titles. And he had 61 with Todd Woodbridge. It is Mark Woodford. He's an Adelaide boy as well, turning 61 today. And then just finally, he's in Rocky and Bullwinkle. He's in Shallow How. He's in Pretty Woman. But you know him best as George Costanza from Seinfeld. In my opinion, carries the show. And it's one of those ones where people either love or hate Seinfeld. There's not a lot of in-between with it. And then there's that age-old debate, which one's better, Friends or Seinfeld? I'm Team Seinfeld. Anyway, Jason Alexander, George Costanza, turning 67 today. Hey, if you do want to get a shout-out in, you can do so. A couple of ways you can do it. You can either give us a call on 868-25000 by 3 p.m. the day before, or, as always, magic899.com.au is the best place to go. All right, let's get to more music now. It's Alex Warren here on Rise Up with Riz.

0: Alex Warren on Magic 89.9. It's Rise Up with Riz. It is 16 past 8. 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
1: 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We got you. Rise up with Riz. 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

0: Sam Fender, Olivia Dean on Magic 89.9. It's Rise Up with Riz. It's coming up to 8.30. Now, the Eyre Peninsula, of course, is full of hardworking local businesses that provide the everyday services and the everyday essentials that keep our community moving forward. Now, times have been pretty tough lately, as we know, over the last sort of 12 to 18 months. 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
11: Morning, I'm Gemma Jones with your local news. BirdLife Australia has welcomed the announcement of a rejected application to clear vegetation at the proposed Whalers Way Orbital Launch Complex. Experts say the site, located 30 kilometres north of Port Lincoln, is home to two species of endangered bird. Native Vegetation Council rejected the motion on the ground the site is a recognised conservation area, home to native vegetation and fauna. The company behind the project sought to build a complex to offer space mission services. Fire investigators will be looking into the cause of a fire that left $600,000 worth of damage to a house at Cleve. Firefighters attended the scene at about 2:30 p.m. yesterday, containing the fire to the single-story house before it could spread to surrounding property. The efforts were supported by SAPOL and SA Ambulance. Meanwhile, the federal court has ruled Korda Mentha can stay in charge of Whyalla Steelworks until March next year. It follows last week's decision to permanently shut the plant's aged blast furnace, resulting in up to 600 job cuts. The original plans had a new owner to be announced by September. However, this has been pushed back to at least Christmas. But MP Eddie Hughes says this doesn't mean the plan is off track.
12: I think it needs to be said, though, that the sale process is still on track and will be concluded by the end of this year, perhaps even earlier. The earlier the better, but there's a lot of solid work going in.
11: Korda Mentha has been assigned the administrator for the steelworks since February last year. And Kimber Mayor Dean Johnson could be elected the state's local government association president. He's one of four hoping to represent the interest of the state's local councils, with candidates from Mid-Murray, Victor Harbour and Port Pirie also up for the job. He was recently re-elected as president for the EP Local Government Association. Councils will soon cast their vote to elect their new president soon. And that's the latest in local news.
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14: Hi, I'm Phoebe Humphrey. The PM is dismissing criticism from the Trump administration over Labor's proposed digital duty of care laws. The US claims it's a form of censorship and wants American platforms to be exempt, but Anthony Albanese says he's more interested in what's in Australia's best interests.
15: And the digital duty of care is something that we're foreshadowed for some period of time. Not about giving government control, it's about giving people back control over what they receive on their devices.
14: Beau Lamar Condon is expected back in court today for day three of his murder trial in Sydney. The court heard the police officer acted in self-defence when he allegedly shot his ex-boyfriend Jesse Baird and his partner Luke Davies in February 2024. And the so-called Pullman Five could return to the Sydney Swans as early as today for the first time since they were suspended for breaching club standards at a team hotel. And while CEO Matthew Pavlich wouldn't put a timeline on their return this morning, coach Dean Cox said this to reporters.
16: Do you expect that all show up today?
17: Yeah, I do.
10: Sharky Sports Bar, your front row seat to live sport.
14: In sport, Brisbane is yet to decide if it'll take Lachie Neal's one-match ban to the appeals board after the tribunal upheld his suspension for a gut punch on Jack Ginnivan. It means the 33-year-old will miss the grand final, and Lions chief Sam Graham has told Seven he's feeling flat.
18: He's naturally disappointed, but we're going to consider our options.
14: And switching codes now, Panthers skipper Isaiah Yeo will return for their NRL prelim clash against the Knights. He's been out with a pec injury but says he's good to go. That's the latest news and sport.
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0: On the Eastern Air Peninsula, a sunny one today with some north to northeasterly winds, 15 to 20 kilometres per hour, tending east to northeasterly this afternoon, with top temperatures in Cleve and Kimber both with 29. On the lower Air Peninsula, a mostly sunny one with some north to northeasterly winds, 15 to 20 kilometres per hour, turning easterly late this afternoon, with top temperatures in Coffin Bay and Cummins 27, and Port Lincoln with a top today at 23. For all the latest weather, go to magic899.com.au.
17: 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Thanks to Harvey Norman, Port Lincoln.

Michelle Branch and New Radicals on Magic 89.9. 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Well, of course, we're counting down the days until the AFL Grand Final. We've got the three-peat against Wharfie time, and there's a bit of news for both teams as we get closer and closer. Let's get to it up next.

0: Guy Sebastian on Magic 89.9. It's Rise Up with Riz. Well, of course, we're getting closer and closer to grand final day in the AFL and some news surrounding both teams. The first one, you've probably seen it all over your news feeds all morning or all last night as well. Lachie Neale's one-match ban is staying. It's unfortunately for him, it was sort of his mistake anyway, but he was in another postcode when he whacked Jack Ginnivan off the ball. And the AFL don't like that. So, unfortunately, they couldn't get that one down, the Brisbane Lions. So, no Lachie Neale out for this weekend's match. So, a real, real tough decision at selection table for the Fremantle... for the Brisbane Lions, sorry, I should say. For the Fremantle Dockers. Now, there's a lot of speculation surrounding Warfie time as to whether or not they'll be able to use it or not. There were some reports going around yesterday that said that they were not going to allow it to happen. And then Andrew Dillon, the boss of the league, got on 360 last night and had this to say.
1: We've had the clubs into going through the operational aspects of the game. So as we've seen during the finals this year, the home side has got the ability to make it like a home final. And so we saw Warfie time get played out in the game against Geelong, which was amazing. I was lucky enough to be at that game. Working through the finer details of that with both of the clubs at the moment about, because the grand final, we don't have a home team per se. It's a neutral game. So how those goal celebrations play out, how a potential for Warfie time might be, we've just got to dot some I's and cross some T's there. There's been some reporting that it has been banned. There hasn't been a decision for or against at the moment. We're working through it.
0: So we're going to wait and see whether or not Warfie time will be a thing. Although apparently the goal celebrations thing is more likely to happen. And, well, our man Brody Barrow has actually said, well, if you're a Fremantle player, everyone changed their goal celebration to Hell's Bells, which is Warfie time. So that's not a bad idea, actually, to get the crowd up and about after every single goal. The fans will be absolutely exhausted by the end of it, depending on how many goals Freo kick. But interesting to see what plays out from here. So some interesting news for both sides. Probably worse than news for Brisbane Lions with Lachie Neale out of the side. Probably played his last game. Not probably, he's definitely going, let's be honest, to Collingwood next year. So his last game for Brizzy was, of course, the prelim. So no Lachie Neale for the grand final. That's the big one. Hey, coming up next, we are wrapping up the show here on Rise Up with Riz.
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10: Up, awake. Or at least pretending. Rise up with Riz. Thanks to Harvey Norman, Port Lincoln.

0: should be. Birds of Tokyo, I'm Magic 89.9. It's Rise Up with Riz. Thanks to Harvey Norman, Port Lincoln, supporting the local community with the best prices guaranteed. It is coming up to 9 o'clock. It is coming up to school holidays, and there are plenty of events that are happening all across the Eyre Peninsula as well. Check in with your local councils and organisations as well. 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Also, our community calendar at magic89.9.com.au. We've got a great event up there for this Sunday at Brinkworth Reserve. This one's put on by Community Bank Port Lincoln, who do so much incredible stuff for our community. This one's a free family fun day as well, so make sure you get around that one. But finally, we have got a massive chance for you to win. Glen Forest Tourist Park is an incredible place to go. They've got the maze, they've got the putt-putt, they've got all the incredible animals that are there as well, all with great personalities too. I love the birdcage that they've got there. Well, we've got a chance for you to win a school holiday giveaway, of course, a family pass. All you need to do is go to our socials, Magic89.9 on Facebook. You'll see the post up there. Now, what you need to do on there is like and comment your favorite animal emoji for your chance to score a family pass, two putt-putt rounds, and two maze entries. Now, key piece of information here. You do need to like and comment. You got to do both. So at the moment, I'm looking at the comments and the likes. I'm seeing 300 comments and 244 likes, which means those of you who haven't gone back and liked it means you will be out of the running for this one. So make sure if you've done one, you do the other for your chance to win. So get around it. Magic89.9 on Facebook. And a massive shout out to Glen Forest Tourist Park, who do an incredible job. Alrighty, that's it for me today. I hope you have a great rest of the day, everyone, and I'll catch you tomorrow.
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8: Morning, I'm Gemma Jones with your local news. Firefighters are at the scene of a structure fire at Cleve on Birdseye Highway, categorised as a small reignited fire. It's believed to be the house blaze that authorities attended yesterday. Emergency crews were called to the blaze at about 8:10 a.m. this morning. Yesterday, firefighters battled the blaze, which left behind $600,000 worth of damage. Investigations into the fire were expected to continue today. Whyalla Steelworks could legally be under the administration of Quartermentha until March next year under a new court-ruled extension. It follows last week's announcement of the closure of the blast furnace, cutting 600 jobs from the plant. It's understood the federal court ruled in favour for the extension as the closure changed the dynamics. Under the assurance, the deadline for a new buyer would not blow past March. Original timelines sought a new suitor for the steelworks to be locked in by September, with new estimates looking like a Christmas announcement. Quartermentha has been overseeing operations and the sale of the plant since last February. Meanwhile, a local voice to Parliament has been left off the invite list of a federally funded workshop directed at helping Indigenous groups navigate green energy on country. Bungala woman Evelyn Walker told the ABC she's shocked to be excluded from the First Nations negotiation clean energy workshop.
9: I was very disappointed because, you know, I think it's really important for all First Nations to attend any forum like this within their community so they can connect.
8: Despite Evelyn saying she was preparing to attend the event, representatives from the workshop say the event's participation is capped and her attendance would have an impact on the well-being of others attending. and the Kadena police station will be closed until Friday as the site undergoes works. But police won't be far, with a police operations vehicle to be headquarters for authorities, which will be parked at the station. Patrol response and telephone inquiries will be fully operational. And that's the latest in local news.
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10: Hi, I'm Phoebe Humphrey. The Coalition is calling for another cut to the fuel excises. Prices at the Bowser sit at a six-month high. The Coalition is proposing a fuel price shield, which would automatically halve the excise when the price of crude hits $100 a barrel for 2 weeks. National Senate Leader Bridget McKenzie telling Seven it will be funded through cuts to the tobacco excise.
11: When the fuel excise stays high, that flows through all through our supply chain, to every supermarket shelf, every small business, as truckies pass those costs on.
10: There's been a fresh update in the search for missing South Australian boy Gus Lamont. Nine reports police have been pushing for a reward to be offered more than a year on from the four-year-old's disappearance. The proposal is yet to be approved by State Parliament. And Jetstar passengers will be the winners as airline staff step up industrial action over pay and conditions. Today and tomorrow, union members will refuse to charge customers for a range of add-on fees such as excess baggage and seat changes.
0: Ampol Hallett Place. Best takeaway curries in town. Phone orders and takeaway.
10: In sport, Brisbane's Lachie Neal will not play in Saturday's grand final against Fremantle after the tribunal upheld his one-match ban for a gut punch on Hawk Jack Ginnivan. Former Crows great Rory Sloane has told Nine he understands why the verdict has been upheld.
12: But it seems like it's just such a harsh penalty, missing a grand final for something, especially with that kind of footage.
10: And Aussie sprinter Rowan Browning is hanging up the spikes, the 28-year-old making the announcement just weeks after bringing home gold from the Glasgow Commonwealth Games. That's the latest news and sport.
0: 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Will and Woody. Weekdays from 5 and driving you home on Magic.
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13: South Australia brings you the simple pleasure of a long, long lunch. 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
14: On West Coast waters, north to northeasterly winds 10 to 15 knots, becoming variable below 10 knots this afternoon, then becoming easterly 10 to 15 knots this evening. Seas below 1 metre, the swell southwesterly 2 to 3 metres. Central Coast waters, northeasterly winds 10 to 15 knots with seas around 1 metre, the swell southwesterly 2.5 to 3 metres. And finally, on Spencer Gulf waters, east to northeasterly winds 10 to 15 knots, decreasing to about 10 knots this evening, with seas around 1 metre, the swell south to southwesterly 1 to 2 metres, decreasing to 1 to 1.5 metres this afternoon.
0: 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Weather Watch.
14: On the eastern Eyre Peninsula, a sunny one today with some north to northeasterly winds 15 to 20 kilometres per hour, tending east to northeasterly this afternoon, with top temperatures in Cleve and Kimber both with 29. On the lower Eyre Peninsula, a mostly sunny one with some north to northeasterly winds 15 to 20 kilometres per hour, turning easterly late this afternoon, with top temperatures in Coffin Bay and Cummins 27 and Port Lincoln with a top today at 23. For all the latest weather, go to magic89.9.com.au.
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